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1: 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I'm losing battles with a voice that I can fight. These streets are far from black and white.

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2: 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I look so good, you look so good, maybe we should all leak it together. 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
2: 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I look so good, you look so good, maybe we should all leak it together. 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

I look so good, you look so good, maybe we should all leak it together. 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You only live once, let the people see.

0: 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Please just rewind and take it to the Max.
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2: 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I look so good, you look so good, maybe we should all leak it together. F*** it. You only live once, let the people see.